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1: From the Sky News Centre at 6, the alleged boss of an Irish crime gang has been charged and taken to jail. Daniel Kinahan was extradited from Dubai last night. He's accused of being the leader of a cartel which smuggles drugs and guns into Europe. In 2016, an attempt was made on his life at a boxing weigh-in in Dublin. Former Garda Assistant Commissioner Michael O'Sullivan says he'll never forget it.
2: It was the worst criminal outrage, probably in criminal history in Ireland. People going around with Kalashnikovs trying to kill rival gang members in the middle of the day and trying to evade justice. That was never seen at that level before.
1: Andy Burnham says he's in listening mode as he starts his cost of living tour later. The Prime Minister has promised to provide everyday fixes for rising bills, including measures to make it easier to cancel subscriptions and support for the high street. Officials say emergency talks are taking place after Israel rejected Donald Trump's plan for peace in Gaza. Prime Minister Benjamin Netanyahu said his military will not withdraw from the strip until Hamas fully disarms. More regions across England are expected to be officially declared in drought later. Bone dry conditions will continue for England and Wales as the fifth heat wave of the year is due to develop this week. Sport now, and Rangers manager Derek McInnes says his side aren't as bad as some people might think after their 2-1 Scottish Premiership defeat to Hibs. He's still looking for his first win in charge, and they're already 5 points behind defending champion Celtic, who thrashed Kilmarnock 5-1. McInnes says everyone at Ibrox must stick together.
3: I share the fans' frustration. They've had one title in 15 years. That's a byproduct then for my team now, who get the kind of frustration of that, but that's something we need to deal with. It's expected here to win games of football, and it's expected us to be challenging.
1: Elsewhere, Hearts beat Dundee United 4-0. And The Odyssey has become the highest grossing film of Christopher Nolan's career. The film's already taken £819 million worldwide. That's the latest. I'm Chris Milligan.
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4: As you probably heard on the news, again, another heat wave in store for us this week. Again, dry and sunny for a Monday morning, which is lovely. Maybe a bit of hazy, cloudy places later. But we're looking at temperatures of around 25 degrees. Through today, some late brightness to end Monday down to 9 overnight, and then another fine and dry day for Tuesday. Strong sunshine tomorrow, slightly breezier, but temperatures up to 30 degrees. 30, I say, 30. I bet there are some people moaning about it now. Moaners!
8: Yeah.
4: All right, morning all.

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0: Show. 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
1: Yeah, I haven't got any of my buttons ready today. Come in.
2: Two of the machines deciding.
1: Oh, let's all update at the same time. To be honest, I couldn't be all bothered. A bit slack today. Anyway, how the devil are you? Good? Good. Let me welcome you.
3: Good morning!
4: Hold-a-doodle-doo!
5: Rock-a-doodle-doo to you, mate.
1: Monday.
4: Excellent!
1: Really?
3: It's a good morning!
5: Good morning!
1: Good morning, Vietnam!
6: Oh! What's occurring?
1: What's good? It's Monday. How are you feeling about that?
7: I feel absolutely brilliant.
6: Yay!
1: Lovely. Yes. I'm yawning. I don't know why. Because over the last couple of nights, I've had a good night's sleep. Because we're house-sitting a couple of terrorist cats. These things, I'll see them all day. See them all day, I'll tell a lie, in and out, some of the time. Not all the time, usually about, 4 or 5 o'clock, they'll come and have a little lie on the chair in the sun. And then don't see them. And they basically come back to the house at around 9 or 10 o'clock. And then, you know me, creature of habit, bedtime for me is usually around 9 o'clock. But these cats like to stay out until 9:30, 9:45. So they come in then. And I go to bed, settle down, and they then turn into the terrorists. They are running up and down, certainly got bells on as well, running up and down stairs constantly, and they'll turn a radio on. Oh, yeah, okay. Yeah, they'll have Nirvana on. What is it with cats? They'll put that on, yeah, they'll put that on. I thought cats, like, go to sleep at night and run around all day. No, these lot. 1 o'clock in the morning, they like a bit of Nirvana. Headbutt in the door. Like yesterday, all I wanted to do was headbutt the microphone all morning. If you missed the Sunday show, I was plagued by a cat who took a liking to the microphone. Anyway, I can't whinge. It was a lovely day yesterday. Did the show, went for lunch at our local, and then came back. I had an hour and a half face mask. Yes, I did. Don't laugh. Hour and a half face mask while watching the leg end that is Columbo. Just one more thing.
8: Well, listen, there's one other thing I wanted to ask you about.
1: Yeah. So watch a bit of Columbo, snacky, and then suddenly realised we were in the middle of nowhere and forgot to bring snacks. So we ended up just having a bag of crisps. And here we are for Monday morning. I'd like you to check in, please, and let me know where you're going to watch the eclipse this week. Wednesday, isn't it? Wednesday. Eclipse. It'd be a full eclipse, and it'd go pitch black. Around 7:30 on Wednesday evening. I need to find a good vantage point, even though where we are is a good vantage point. Right, check in, please. Nick Jones, the songs that make you feel good.
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0: Before I tell you what's going on today, I'm going to leave it up to you whether you want a cheesy classic earworm today or a bog-standard beige song for our tenuous link. I'll leave it up to you. Cheesy classic. But you'd have to be quick because it's on the way shortly.
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0: So

But temperatures, you'll notice, have significantly jumped tomorrow. We're 25 today. We're looking at 30 degrees tomorrow. And then the heat's going to peak on Wednesday and Thursday with more sunshine. So if it's 30 tomorrow, what the hell's it going to be like on Wednesday and Thursday? Let me welcome you to Monday morning. Come here. Of August, 222nd day of the year, 143 to go in 2026, 32nd Monday, 33rd week, 51st day of summer, 44 left to go until autumn, so we're over halfway through. Peridot for the Leos today. So, National Shapewear Day. Anybody got any shapewear on? Vlogging day today, afternoon tea week, National Connecticut Day. So here's the two that we decided we'd go for today. It's Lazy Day today, so it's National Lazy Day, and it's also National Lion Day today, and you went beige on me.

0: Day today. What do you think? It was a cheesy classic. Of course it was. Yeah, yeah, yeah. You just didn't want it. Right, 6:32. Let's have you checked in for a Monday with what you did over the weekend. I'm feeling nosy today. 07988 60 70 80. Bruno Mars and the Ones on the way.
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0: entrance is grand. Red carpet rolls out, on the side they stand, worshipping you like a god and like a goddess. Somehow, you remain modest. Flashbulbs pop, paparazzi goes wild. With amazing grace, you walk and smile. 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
1: Overqualified for the position. Your dreams see fruition. Me a class on a higher plane.
0: Everyone wants to know your name. Just like perfection.
1: Needs no correction. Like no other.
0: Absolutely. Just like perfection.
1: Needs no correction.

Jesse. I'm still parched. Dry as a chip here. I've got to get through the papers without any lubrication.

I'll soldier on. Let's take a look at the front pages then. The FT report on Israel rejecting a plan for Gaza that Donald Trump had claimed was a major breakthrough. Metro focuses on Andy Burnham's plan to travel across the country to talk to people about their concerns over the cost of living. Times reports Andy Burnham is struggling to convince one of his closest allies to join his government due to concerns about potential wealth taxes. Telegraph leads with the headline, Chinese spy cameras found on Navy drones. Guardian features an interview with the new cabinet minister in charge of EU reset talks. The iPaper says the UK is bracing for its fifth summer heatwave as 16 million people are set to see their areas move into drought this week. Daily Mail claims Prime Minister is pursuing the controversial Labour plans which will let thousands out of jail before the end of their sentences to ease overcrowding in prisons. Daily Express has an exclusive with the sister of a student killed by a drunk driver who's demanding Andy Burnham keeps him in jail. And the Star claims an American couple are leaving their home in Texas and moving to Wales after falling for actor Ryan Reynolds' Wrexham Football Club.

0: Harry Styles. 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I make it. Oh, what's the one? We'll speak the Irks next. There's so many to get through today.
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0: Let's go. Let's find what we got to the news.
1: Oh, pink.
0: Right, we're going to start. Our system's all rebooted, so all these messages are just downloading still as we speak. Half seven last night, Lindsay Lou from Evesham said, we're on our way back from Bream now. Wow, look at all these balloons. We're on Clifton Bridge. I'll say good morning now as I'm dead on my feet. I'll still try and listen, though, says Lindsay Lou, back in the sham. Morning, says Flash Army, checking in. Morning, Nick, it's dark outside. 5:11 this morning, it was. Morning, Nick, it's dark outside. Surely I should still be in bed, yes. Looking forward to the show, says Gordy this morning. We'll try our best for you, but you know it's Monday. You know what we're like on Mondays. Don't like Mondays at all. Oi, oi, Nick. Bit of cloud about first thing. I'm off to Telford for today. That'll do for starters. By the way, Mrs. Griff did okay at Brimfield show yesterday. Came back with a few prize cards and a bit of silverware. Lovely, lovely. Have a good one, says Griff the trucker. And well done, Mrs. Griff, as well. Bit of silverware coming back. Yes.
2: Afternoon, Chris and Sunshine Land.
0: No, that's not the right one. I told you our machines are messed up. Try this one.
2: Morning, Mr. Jones.
0: That's better.
2: And Sunshine Land.
0: That's better. That's better. Dan's a dinosaur.
2: As a dinosaur checking in on this fine Monday morning. Ugh. Gotta love a Monday.
0: No.
2: Have a great day, Mr. Jones.
0: No. Well, I'll try and have a great day, but I can't love a Monday. Morning, Nick. Cow's checking in. Have a good day. You have a better one. Mark Ladd is on board this morning. Well then.
3: Morning, Nick.
0: Morning, Mark. Morning. I cannot believe it's Monday already, but what a fantastic weekend we had. And another toasty few days ahead. Yeah, it is going to get really warm. I need to find some anywhere locally selling glasses that I can look at the eclipse. Or do I have to make my own again? I'm going to see if I can find some eclipse glasses. It's going to be spectacular on Wednesday. It looks like it could be total darkness, a total blackout. About 7:30. You need to go find yourself a good vantage point for Wednesday. Morning, Nick. I've just watered all the plants, including my chilies. Boom, Tish. And now I'm having my first coffee of the day, Dilly Dilly. This is Phil McKenna in Barrow-upon-Soar.
4: Dilly Dilly!
0: Oh, glad you're having one. He says, whilst I'm listening to your fan witty show. I'm currently updating my crossword database, but later I'm having my windows tinted on the car. Best regards, Phil McKenna. 16 degrees here in Barrow-upon-Soar in Leicestershire.

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3: The top stories this hour, where I'm Sean Moore, the alleged boss of an Irish crime gang, has been charged and taken to jail. Daniel Kinahan was extradited from Dubai last night. He's accused of being the leader of a cartel which smuggles drugs and guns into Europe. In 2016, an attempt was made on his life at a boxing weigh-in in Dublin. Former Garda Assistant Commissioner Michael O'Sullivan says he'll never forget it.
4: It was the worst criminal outrage, probably in criminal history in Ireland. People going around with Kalashnikovs, trying to kill rival gang members in the middle of the day and trying to evade justice. That was never seen at that level before.
3: A Herefordshire farmer is appealing against an enforcement notice ordering him to restore a brook to its original course. The county council has no record of approval for work which straightened Wellington Brook. William Lyke's appeal was due before magistrates last week, but has now been adjourned until September the 1st. Only one in five mothers-to-be are taking a pre-pregnancy vitamin which helps prevent serious health problems in babies. A report suggests there's been a decline in women taking it in all areas of England except London. Laura Safe has more.
5: Folic acid helps a baby's brain, skull and spinal cord develop, lowering the risk of developing spina bifida. But researchers from the University of Southampton found just under 20% of women took it while trying to conceive in 2024 to 25. Experts say laws which will force bread producers to put the supplement into wheat flour won't be enough. It's urging women to take folic acid while trying to conceive and for the first 12 weeks of pregnancy.
3: A deadline has been set for residents in Grosmont to call for an election to fill a vacant community council seat. 10 electors need to request a poll by August the 19th. If fewer than 10 requests are received, councillors can instead appoint someone to the position through the co-option process. All regions across England are expected to be officially declared in drought later. Bone dry conditions will continue for England and Wales as the fifth heat wave of the year is due to develop this week. Millions of people are under hosepipe bans. That's the latest.
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2: As Sean said in the news, heading into our fifth heat wave. So we will be having a few hosepipe bans coming in shortly. Another hot day, 25 degrees we're looking at today with some hazy sunshine, 9 overnight, and then tomorrow starts heating up again, 30 degrees. By the looks of things, the heat will peak on Wednesday at 30, so we've got 30 tomorrow. What the hell's it going to be like on Wednesday and Thursday? No sign of this cough. I'm going to have to go and check it out. Let me just pop you on hold a second, sorry.
8: There will be a slight delay. Sorry for the interruption. Nick Jones will return shortly. 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
12: Thank you for your patience. Sorry for the delay. Your ears are very important to us. Please hold on, and Mr. Jones will be back with you very shortly. Thank you.
11: 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Ihre Unterstützung ist uns wichtig.
13: Nick Jones wkrótce powróci do Radia Sunshine. 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
14: Nick Jones 很快就会回到阳光电台，请耐心等待，您的聆听对我们非常重要。
2: Yeah, thanks for that.

I treated the Sunday listeners. Yes, it's Al Martino on the flashback. Top of the morning, Mrs. Jones, checking in the UK for the last time for a while. It's Ginger Ninja getting ready to go on his holidays. I hope you packed some sun cream, lad. Hey. Very, very, very strawberry blonde. Well, in Dilly Dilly, we've still got a slight smell of smoke this morning, but nothing like yesterday. Quarter with Wales and everyone trying to put the fires out, so Sharon and Gloucester, and they're terrible, weren't they? Morning, Nick says Belinda in Leinster. Morning, Belinda. Morning, Nick. It's not looking forward to more heat. Oh no, it's Monday again, says Kath. Yeah, I know. Morning, Nick. The message you read out was from last Wednesday. Oh, was it? It's our machines, Phil. They've reset themselves. Oh, he's going to be watching the eclipse in Callamalore in Mallorca on Wednesday. We fly out tomorrow, especially for it. Really? Okay. Well done, Phil. Going out to Callamalore to watch the eclipse on Wednesday. That'd be nice. Hot out there at the moment. Colin Chibnall Smith says, I'm just checking in. Christina Grafton's on board. Morning, Mr. Jones. Monday blues again, says Daniel Gleebit. Damn right. Nick. Looks like we might have a spot of rain coming in this direction. Hook Norton, that is. The sky has gone grey and cloudy. No work today, so listen all day. Planning where we can see the eclipse on Wednesday. Keep looking after them terrorists. They just, there's no other word for it apart from tear arse around the house. They're mental, these cats, huh? Loads of Factor 50, pal. Oh, well done. That's from the Ginger Ninja. The Ginger Ninja. I know some ginger people who are really, really... they open the fridge, get a tan. Make sure you cream up. Hello, Nick Jones of Sunshine Radio. Enjoy the start of your week, says Rose, the English UK author today. Rose, we struggle on a Monday, you know that. We all struggle on a Monday. Struggle. Keep checking in.

0: Lady Gaga.
1: Nick Jones in the morning. Let's get up. 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Proud to be local.
2: Jan in a smoky Monmouth says, think of the firefighters, nobody can get too hot today. Unfortunately, the weather's going against us. Looks like temperatures 25 today, climbing tomorrow and Wednesday and Thursday. Bring it on, Mr. Jones. Get in the train now. Get in the train now. My car got written off on Friday. Oh, dear. Think of me at the bakery. Thank God for a walk-in freezer, says Kaz this morning. Sorry, it's a bit messy at the moment. I'll sort it soon. That looks all right. Back here and there open. Yep, cats are mental. Kira's cat stole a big pack of Dreamies, chewed it open, ate the lot. He was bombing around the house like a kid that's had too much sugar. 37 degrees and 25. Where are you going? This is Ginger Ninja. Let me just send him a subliminal message. I have one of these moves there. I can't be bothered to type. Which are you going again? I've got the holiday form, but I can't find it. I've got it. I know I've got it. I saw you send it back. I can't remember where you said you're going to. Get back to me on that, thanks. What are we doing now? Survey, isn't it? I have no idea where I am today for some unknown reason.
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2: 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Semi-skimmed granules and Legionnaire water. Right, survey for today is... One in five men say they couldn't go on holiday without one of these. Okay. One in five men. I couldn't. Well, I do. I don't. But one in five men say they couldn't go on holiday without one of these. 07988 607080. It's on the Facebook page. Facebook.com/Sunshine Radio UK. One in five men say they couldn't go on holiday without one of these.
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2: No major problems as far as we can see early doors. 49 seems to be behaving itself. So we've got the lights in Leinster going to hold you up, and also at All Stretton. Elsewhere, if you're heading up to Burford, 456, got some lights, could hold you up there. Coming to Hereford, looking okay. Cheltenham, Gloucester, usual for this time of the morning, much the same. Worcester, Shrewsbury, Telford. Ludlow's looking okay. If you do spot a problem, 07988 607080. Just quickly, Ginger Ninja, where are you off again?
7: Top of the morning, Mr. Jones.
2: Yes.
7: Ginger Ninja here.
2: Yeah.
7: I'm off to Zante, mate.
2: Zante.
7: My flight's due at 20 to 3 this afternoon.
2: Okay.
7: So I'll check in with some more updates in the morning.
2: Okay.
7: See you later.
2: Yeah, well, have a smashing holiday and a safe journey to the airport. Thank you.

0: Bugle, Ultranati, Imal Angel. I'm moving to the sun at Sunshine Radio. Like it. One in five men say they couldn't go on holiday without one of these. 07988 607080. It's on the Facebook page as well. 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
10: Yeah, hot week ahead of us. Dry and settled to start the week today. Plenty of sunshine around, although it'll be hazy in some places. 25 we're looking at, a bit of late brightness for Monday. And 9 and 48 overnight Tuesday. Fine and dry, plenty of strong sunshine around tomorrow. 30 degrees. Temperatures start to climb, then it's going to be 30 plus Wednesday and Thursday.
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11: It's emerged Thames Water paid £1 million to its finance chief last month, despite being on the brink of collapse. It's believed the UK's biggest water company, which is more than £20 billion worth of debts, made the payment to Steve Buck after receiving legal advice over its obligations. A suspected mob boss is waking up in Ireland's highest security prison after being extradited from Dubai last night. Daniel Kinahan's accused of being the leader of a cartel which is believed to smuggle drugs and guns into Europe. His lawyer has previously said he denies the allegations. And more areas of the UK are expected to be officially declared in drought later. A fifth heatwave of the year is due to develop across England and Wales this week, with temperatures reaching 36 degrees by Thursday.
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10: It is hot 36. George Alderman on the sport.
12: Arsenal boss Mikel Arteta says new signing Bruno Guimaraes has arrived at the club determined to make history. The £75 million midfielder was presented to fans ahead of yesterday's friendly defeat to Borussia Dortmund at the Emirates. Arteta's excited about what he can bring to the Premier League champions. Championship side Sheffield United claims a 3-0 win at League One Mansfield as they avoided an upset in the first round of the EFL Cup. The second round draw takes place before tonight's Devon Derby between Plymouth and Exeter.

0: Sunrisers Leeds men boosted their hopes of progressing in cricket's The 100 after thrashing Welsh Fire by 71 runs. The women's team are also in with a chance thanks to a six-wicket victory over the same opponents. Former England captain Ben Stokes helped Durham to a 20-run victory over Essex in the One Day Cup. He smashed 43 from just 27 balls. The European Athletics Championships kick off in Birmingham today, and there could be some home success on the opening night. Dina Asher-Smith and Amy Hunt hope to put up a gold medal challenge in the women's 100 metres. Great Britain are also tipped to take the title in the mixed 4x400 metre relay.
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1: Thank you very much indeed, SEA. Salute the accordion, and thank you to everybody who sent in pictures of accordions that they saw at the back end of last week and over the weekend. Yeah, a lot of pictures from Burwerton Show. Where they had the, was it the Church Stretton accordion band there? Which I think they should get for the Christmas light switch on there.

funerada. Ah, morning, Nick. Definitely got that Monday feeling this morning. Survey. Says CTB, right answer. Well done to you. Morning, Nick. Just checking in. I have been listening quietly in the background. Are you losing the plot with all this changing studios? This is Faye. No, it's due to not having a house, Faye. When I had a house, we had a permanent studio. Because I haven't got one, we're having to move all the time. I said to Deb, said it's going to be hot one. She says, it sure is. I like it hot because I've got Maltese blood. Maltese blood, is that a thing? It's the answer of books, she says. My husband says one in five men couldn't go on holidays with the wife. My husband says one in five men couldn't go on holes with the wife to put his socks on. All right. Oh, God. That's LJD this morning. Morning, Nick. Here's the answer to the survey. Phil McKenna, listen to your fam show in a sunny Barrow-upon-Soar in Leicestershire. Right answer, yeah. Morning, Nick. Answer to the survey. Is it a permission slip from Nick Jones? This from Michael Lawrence this morning. Yes, that's a good answer. Never thought of that one. Morning, Nick, says Linus in a sunny Brockhampton with the right answer this morning. I've got a factor 50 because one in five men are strawberry blonde. Or Moroccan sunset, or just ginger, says the ginger ninja. Who's sent in his form again. 10 days in Zante starting today. Good. Yeah, have a nice flight this afternoon. What time are you flying? 3 o'clock. Let's have a look. 3 o'clock. Got to be at least 4 hours to Zante, isn't it? 3, 4, 5, 6, 7. 2 hours ahead? 9. I think with Zante, you're all right, though, aren't they? I think they've scrapped that system to get into the country at the moment, is it? What's it called again? I can't remember. I think all the Greek islands have scrapped it at the moment. Well, they've not scrapped it.

Survey, is it the Mankini, the man bar, the other half to look after them, says Daz the Dinosaur, but the one answer that you've given us is the right answer, wasn't it? Rob said, did you know, Nick? Oh, I like these did you know things. He says, did you know that if you hold the sole of your foot to your ear, you can hear the sound of your hip dislocating? Andy's been on. He says, sad to hear the Tin Man from The Wizard of Oz has died. May he rest in peace. Graham said, morning, Nick. I've just taken my dog to the park today to play frisbee with him. He's useless. I need a flatter dog.

I've got to be honest, I haven't flicked through the contracts yet to see who's on after 10. I know I'm here till 10. I've checked mine. Now, is Mark still at Lakefest? And is it Safe Hands Ryan? I think Safe Hands Ryan's in today. I do think Safe Hands Ryan. Can we double check while Blue Mink's on?

0: it in my headphones as well. Not many places you'll get Blue Mink after Sam Fender.
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0: So I have no idea what this is doing on. Bit early for that. Yeah, bit early.
2: This is the Sunshine Survey.
0: Oh, there are people panicking everywhere now because they don't need to look at the watch. They know when things are on. So that just scared them. Survey for today, I'll give you the answer very shortly. It's all about men, 1 in 5, can't go on holiday without one of these. All right, 07988 607080. And it's on the Facebook page as well, facebook.com/sunshineradiouk. A lot of people getting the right answer. Daniel Gleibitz, no, it's not that. A few people get the right answer. I'm having a nightmare. I've overslept, says Sharon the meter reader today. Nightmare. There's nothing worse than oversleeping. Anyway, I'll give you the answer to that in the next 5 minutes.
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0: Yeah, here they go. I'm flipping neck. Don't do that. For pressing the wrong buttons. Can I just say, well done to everybody who took part in that charity bike ride from Ludlow to Arsenal Stadium, the Emirates, last week. We had a chat with Charlotte. They've raised so far £26,643, raising money for two brilliant charities. It's for because of Alex, a ride to remember, Alex Elder, who unexpectedly died. And they're raising money for Birmingham Children's Hospital, where Alex had brain surgery as a child, and also the Alder Hay Children's Hospital as well. So raising money, you can still give on that, give wheel. 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
0: Yeah, busy on all routes if you're heading towards Hereford this morning. 49. Behaving yourself. All straight and still got some lights. Could hold you up if you're heading up towards Shrewsbury. Elsewhere, as usual for this time of the morning. Spot a problem? 07988 607080. I'm thanking you straight away for that. Thank you very much indeed.
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3: See, now, they are the wise men, the wise men. You can't go out with wet hair. You just can't go out with wet hair. You get a cold. You just can't go out with wet hair. Anyway, so one in five men say they couldn't go on holiday without a hairdryer. Missing words in 15 minutes. First of all, Sean's got the latest. It's 8 o'clock.
4: The top stories this hour. I'm Sean Moore. The Prime Minister's vowed to provide everyday fixes for rising bills as his cost of living tour gets underway later. Andy Burnham says he'll spend Parliament's summer recess travelling across the country in listening mode, as expected to be a policy on supporting high street retailers. Craig Beaumont from the Federation of Small Businesses has a suggestion for the PM.
5: That rates bill has got bigger and bigger and more people have been swept in. Labour promised to us that they would increase the small business rates threshold, which means more small businesses come out from paying this really pernicious tax. You have to pay it regardless of any profit, and it's just basically a cash grab.
4: A Herefordshire farmer is appealing against an enforcement notice ordering him to restore a brook to its original course. The county council has no record of approval for work which straightened Wellington Brook. William Lyke's appeal was due before magistrates last week, but has now been adjourned until September the 1st. As the fifth heat wave of the year develops across England and Wales, more areas are expected to be officially declared in drought. Temperatures are forecast to hit 36 degrees Celsius by Thursday. Farmers are warning the heat will destroy any prospect of a good quality harvest. Professor Marco Springman's an expert on climate change food systems and says it will have a knock-on effect for consumers.
6: What is more concerning is the price of foods. So when we have any kind of climate-related yield shock or any yield shock per se, then prices usually go up, so food will be more expensive. At the moment, we have fairly high yield shocks, up to even 20%.
4: A deadline has been set for residents in Grosmont to call for an election to fill a vacant community council seat. 10 electors need to request a poll by August the 19th. If fewer than 10 requests are received, councillors can instead appoint someone to the position through the co-option process. And a limited edition Ferrari worth £3.7 million has been seized by the Metropolitan Police after only being in the UK for one day. The Ferrari Monza SP2 was targeted as part of a crackdown on antisocial driving in central London. Officers found the supercar was uninsured and the driver only had a provisional driving licence. 90 vehicles were seized in total. That's the latest.
7: Is sticking out of its tentacles. It looks like an ice cream.
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3: Now, going to be another hot week as we move into our fifth heat wave. I don't want to hear about 1976 anymore. So 25 degrees we're looking at today with some hazy sunshine. 9 and 48 overnight, and then tomorrow you'll start to feel it heating up. Temperatures up to 30, peaking on Wednesday and Thursday. So it's 30 tomorrow. Could be 36 degrees in some places.

0: to play. The stars were shining bright.
1: But now the milkman's on his way. It's too late to say goodnight.
2: So say good morning!
1: Ah, good morning! Some people still smile.
3: Good morning! Good morning!
4: Could be grander than to be in Louisiana in the morning.

0: Kristen Woods. Kristen Woods. Kristen Woods. Oh, by the way, Chasing Status. Disgruntled. They'll be playing Leeds Festival Friday 28th of August. And that song has got so much energy. Bramham Park, part of the annual August Bank Holiday Festival. We'll be there. There we go. No doubt playing that. So welcome to the quiz of the week. The quiz that has no catchphrase, so pinches everyone else.
1: I'm free.
0: And we're still talking history.
2: I could be a blacksmith, I could be a knight, I could, you know, wear the big boots, but no would really stress me out.
0: Yeah, so you could be a blacksmith, be a knight. He could wear big boots, but having no watch would really stress him out.
2: I could be a blacksmith, I could be a knight, I could, you know, wear the big boots, but no would really stress me out.
0: Yeah, it's something that we have now but wouldn't have had back in the day.
2: I could be a blacksmith, I could be a knight, I could, you know, wear the big boots, but no would really stress me out.
0: Yeah, okay. Okay, it's something that would stress him out. 07988 60 70 80. One word we're looking for. One word we're looking for. Give it 10 minutes. Give it 10 minutes. Long outro. Long outro. Long outro. Long outro.
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0: Yeah, busy on all routes. We'll be heading towards Hereford this morning, but it is moving. 49, 465, Ross Road, 438 as well. Brecon Road looks busy in and out of Abergavenny on the A40 this morning. Hereford Road busy into Monmouth. A40 looking busy. All Stretton. North of Craven Arms, if you're heading up towards Shrewsbury or coming from Shrewsbury, Craven Arms. Got some temporary lights there. Looks like that's snarling up a little bit. Basin Hill, Dobby's Island, busy but moving. A40, 48, busy into Gloucester. to the Heinham roundabout. A417 also looking a bit busy at the Over roundabout this morning. Cheltenham, busy but moving. Gibraltar Tunnels, busy but moving. No problems around Ludlow. And Leinster, still got the lights in the centre of Leinster, could hold you up. It looks like there might be a set of temporary traffic lights if you're heading out past Little Hereford up to Burford this morning. Seems to be snarling up a little bit there, so I'm wondering if there's some lights. Spot a problem, 07988 60 70 80.
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0: Jackson, New Order, True Faith. Ian Anderson from Jethro Tull. He was the flautist. 79 today. Paddy Austin, 76. Rosanna Arquette, 67. Mark Price from All About Eve is 67 today. Antonio Banderas. The Spanish actor, 66. No offence. Kenny Perry, the American golfer, 66 today. Riddick Bowe, 59. Lorraine Pearson from Five Star, 59 today. Emily Simmons, played Marilyn Chambers in Home and Away. She's 57 today. Roy Keane has got a birthday today. He's a baby, isn't he?
1: What a big baby. Just get on with the game.
0: Yeah, it's a big baby.
1: Baby.
0: I love that clip. Aaron Cammin, then, the guitarist from The Calling. He is 49, Elvis.
2: Happy birthday to you.
0: Yes.
2: Happy birthday to you.
0: Yes.
2: Happy birthday to you. Hot damn right.

0: boots, but no would really stress me out.
1: Yes, no what would really stress him out. It's something that, you know, we have now. Back in the day, no.
0: I could be a blacksmith, I could be a knight, I could, you know, wear the big boots, but no would really stress me out.
1: Morning, Mr. J. It's Janie Pooh here. I've just picked up, just picked the worms up. That's Oscar and Florence. Tell Oscar to cheer up, will you? Come on, Oscar. Come on. Cheer up. I'm going to make Oscar cheer up, everyone. Oh, of course. Oscar, listen carefully. Listen carefully. This will make you laugh. Listen. Listen carefully. There you go. See, that's put a smile on his face. And he thinks, well, the worms think, that the answer is toilet.
0: I could be a blacksmith. I could be a knight. I could, you know, wear the big boots. But no would really stress me out.
1: Toilet, yeah.
2: It's a good guess. It's not the one we're looking for.
1: Go! Cindy in Hereford gone for blanket or toy. We only take one answer about that. Nick, I'm on my way to work after that near heart failure earlier on. Is the word withy? Wi-Fi.
0: I could be a blacksmith, I could be a knight, I could, you know, wear the big boots, but no would really stress me out.
1: And Paul's in Spain. He says, hi, Nick. Wood to go team here. In Spain. What's the temp? Temperature's got over there in Spain at the moment. He says, phone, mobile phone, etc. No. Lindsay Liu says, is it a drill? Drill? Drill, yeah. Not a drill. No, it's not a drill. Oh! That means we're out of time for today. It will be back tomorrow. We'll be back.
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0: Monday, hotter tomorrow, and even hotter Wednesday and Thursday. Long sunny spells. Highs today, we're looking around 25. Tomorrow, 30. Wednesday, Thursday, could get up to 36 degrees. Mental, I know.
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2: It's emerged Thames Water paid £1 million to its finance chief last month, despite being on the brink of collapse. It's believed the UK's biggest water company, which is more than £20 billion worth of debts, made the payment to Steve Buck after receiving legal advice over its obligations. A suspected mob boss is waking up in Ireland's highest security prison after being extradited from Dubai last night. Daniel Kinahan's accused of being the leader of a cartel which is believed to have smuggled drugs and guns into Europe. His lawyer has previously said he denies the allegations. And more areas of the UK are expected to be officially declared in drought later. A fifth heatwave of the year is due to develop across England and Wales this week, with temperatures reaching 36 degrees by Thursday.
0: That's hot. Yeah, very hot.
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0: George Alderman on the sport.
4: Arsenal boss Mikel Arteta says new signing Bruno Guimaraes has arrived at the club determined to make history. The £75 million midfielder was presented to fans ahead of yesterday's friendly defeat to Borussia Dortmund at the Emirates. Arteta's excited about what he can bring to the Premier League champions. Championship side Sheffield United claims a 3-0 win at League One Mansfield as they avoided an upset in the first round of the EFL Cup. The second round draw takes place before tonight's Devon derby between Plymouth and Exeter. Sunrisers Leeds men boosted their hopes of progressing in cricket's The 100 after thrashing Welsh Fire by 71 runs. The women's team are also in with a chance thanks to a 6-wicket victory over the same opponents. Former England captain Ben Stokes helped Durham to a 20-run victory over Essex in the One Day Cup. He smashed 43 from just 27 balls. The European Athletics Championships kick off in Birmingham today, and there could be some home success on the opening night. Dina Asher-Smith and Amy Hunt hope to put up a gold medal challenge in the women's 100 metres. Great Britain are also tipped to take the title in the mixed 4x400 metre relay.
0: Mm.
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0: Now. Today's is an absolute stinker, and once again, I will be doffing my cap towards anybody who gets the right answer to this. This is really hard today. I'd never get this. Listen carefully. There is a clue there, though. Listen carefully in the background. 07988 607080. I'll be mightily impressed if you do get it. One more time for the people at the back.

Andrea is having a nice walk around Carding Mill Valley today. Everybody. Looks lovely. Philly the Sparky getting the right answer. Well done to you. The flashback will be a 12 out of 10 if I'm right today. This is from Murray's John, who's delivering meds for Ludlow today. Well done, you got the right answer. I'm impressed with a lot of people today who are getting the right answer on our bit of a hit. I have checked contracts, and by the looks of things, I am here till 10 o'clock this morning. Chris is definitely here at 2, and I found out now, I do believe, because it's coming up to 8:45 normally, Mark is running up and down the corridor in his sunshine spandex, warming up for the show. No sign of him, so it's got to be in the hands that are safe. Ryan will be here at 10 o'clock. Definitely. Yeah, Mark would have been with the bananas last night, probably. And maybe the Chesney Hawks. Ryan.

0: The excellent Snow Patrol. And Chocolate at Sunshine Radio. Right, how are you getting on with that? Bit of a hit today then, eh?
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0: Yeah.

0: Hi, Nick. Did I get it right? Holly phoned me as you were giving the answer, so I missed it. Well, blame Holly, then. Answer to what? Well, the bit of a hit. No, we haven't revealed all yet. But you did get the right answer. Well done to you. Ah, morning. What a great song. I'm pretty sure, yes, Martin Bucket in Monmouth today. I'm not going to Scooby-Doo, says Lindsay Lou. Morning. Natalie from Monmouth. Have a fabulous day. Love the show. Nat, you have a great day. Look at me. I shortened her name. I've only just met her. Morning, Nick, says Waldo, and Dippy from Wolfcar. Getting the right answer. Well done. Morning, Nick, says Chris Parry. Bit of a hit, yeah. A lonely Ronnie working on his own. Ronnie's on his own today, everyone. I feel like a sympathetic awe coming on here. Getting the right answer, well done to you. Easy, says the Trackster, right answer. Sniffer Hopkins, yeah. Off the Western Supermare today, nice. And Katerina Frasca getting the right answer as well. We'll reveal all in two jiffies and 30 seconds.
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0: 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No major problems. Everywhere's busy at the moment, but it is moving. If you do spot a problem, though, 07988 6078. Thank you very much.
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0: No need to go into detail if there's nothing going on, is there really? Right. How'd you get on with this today? It was a stinker. Yeah. Yes.
7: Morning, Nick.
0: Hello.
8: West Wales duo here.
0: Yes.
7: Today's bit of hit.
8: Malcolm McLaren.
0: All right, yeah.
7: The skip they do's the double dutch. That's them dancing. The skip they do's the double dutch. That's them dancing.
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3: A senior official on Donald Trump's Board of Peace has insisted the US-backed plan for Gaza is the only way forward. Israel rejected the proposals yesterday. Prime Minister Benjamin Netanyahu says he will only withdraw troops from the territory once Hamas has handed over all of its weapons. US diplomat Michael Ratney thinks it's another flop for Mr. Trump's foreign policy.
4: This 15-point plan was announced to great fanfare. Once again, President Trump announced it as though it had already been implemented successfully. But it's sort of embarrassing for almost everybody involved in it now.
3: A Herefordshire farmer is appealing against an enforcement notice ordering him to restore a brook to its original course. The county council says it has no record of approval for work which straightened Wellington Brook. William Lyke's appeal was due before magistrates last week, but has now been adjourned until September the 1st. As the fifth heat wave of the year develops across England and Wales, more areas are expected to be officially declared in drought. Temperatures are forecast to hit 36 degrees Celsius by Thursday. Farmers are warning the heat will destroy any prospect of a good quality harvest. Professor Marco Springman's an expert on climate change food systems and says it will have a knock-on effect for consumers.
5: What is more concerning is the price of foods. So when we have any kind of climate-related yield shock or any yield shock per se, then prices usually go up, so food will be more expensive. At the moment, we have fairly high yield shocks, up to even 20%.
3: A deadline has been set for residents in Grosmont to call for an election to fill a vacant community council seat. 10 electors need to request a poll by August the 19th. If fewer than 10 requests are received, councillors can instead appoint someone to the position through the co-option process. And Caprison suing its UK manufacturer for more than £3 million over claims including that it failed to make enough of the soft drink. Documents suggest the company filed against Prince's Group earlier this year over allegations it breached two contracts agreed in 2024. Prince's says it does not accept the claims as presented. That's the latest.
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2: Yeah, dry and settled. Start of the new week. Plenty of sunshine around today. And getting hot as well. 25 we're looking at. Bit of late brightness this evening down to 9 and 48. And then Tuesday's looking fine and dry. Again, strong sunshine around tomorrow. 30 degrees we're looking at. Wednesday and Thursday is when it's going to peak. Possibly 36 degrees.
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2: Right, no messing around. This is how this is going to work. I'm going to play you a bunch of songs from one particular year. Guess the year, put it to one side. I'll ask you a question related to the year. Once you've got both, 07988 60 70 80, no messing. Then mark the quality of the broadcast out of 10 while praising me.
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I don't know the words. I was singing along in my head, making up my own words. Mike Oldfield, Maggie Riley, their Moonlight Shadow on the flashback. KC and the Sunshine Band, Give It Up. Baby Jane, Rod Stewart, and Elton John ahead of Clues.

0: Well, thanks for that, yeah.
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0: Well, let me apologise for that wretch. As the wretch that is called Henson put banana skin in my face. Say hello to a few more people who got the right answer to our bit of a hit today, or even come in early for the flashback. I didn't even know the song. I've lived a sheltered life, says Lindsay Lou. Well, I got to number three in this year. I'm having a guess. Right answer, well done. 10 out of 10 for the broadcast of the show, says Angie. Church down in Gloucester. Gary Butler's in Abergavenny with Kyle and Steve. Please, can I change my mind? Yes, you can, because you got the first year wrong. Morning, Lynn is checking in today. Sounds like yes. Right answer, CTB. Well done, got the right year. Morning, Nick. All the best. Tris and Nikki in Las Vegas with the right answer. Dawn and Charles in a sunny Kington are right. Well done. Matthew Wilder, says the gang at Eknock Farm. P.S. I'm going up the shoes to teach her to play pool. They changed the rules. I don't get it again. I don't get pool again.
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0: Canny lad getting the right answer to our bit of a hit this morning. Let me give you some clues to the year. Children's ITV launched in this year. Danish fishermen defy the British government's prohibition on non-UK boats fishing in its coastal waters. The first British breakfast television programme went on air. Breakfast time. Oh, it's proper snooty, wasn't it? With Frank Boff and Selena Scott. And then it was all open shirts when TVAM launched. Cash. Red rain fell in the UK, caused by sand from the Sahara Desert and the droplets. Seatbelt use for drivers and front seat passengers became mandatory. The compact disc goes on sale in the United Kingdom. The £1 coin was introduced in England and Wales. Manchester United beat Brighton & Hove Albion 4-0 in the FA Cup final replay at Wembley Stadium. Temperatures reached 30 degrees in London. That's nothing, is it? Hot weather embraced the UK. That's nothing. ITV launched Blockbusters, a game show hosted by Bob Holness and featured sixth form students as its contestants. And on TV, ITV for the first time, a brand new US comedy series.

0: need you to do his name in. Starred Leslie Nielsen. Yeah. They made a few films out of it as well. 07988 6078. Give me the year and name this cult US comedy series, which ITV showed for the first time, starring Leslie Nielsen. Go!
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1: Billy Joel, tell her about it on the flashback. So give me the year and name the cult US comedy series that's aired on ITV starring Leslie Nielsen this year as Lieutenant Frank Drebin.

0: every time I hear that song, all I can see is Boy George on that barge boat.
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0: And thinking, God alive, he looks like my cousin Dawn. 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

0: She'd go mental. So give me the name this TV series starring Leslie Nielsen in color. Rich got the right answer to our bit of a hit today, and Cindy in Hereford did as well. Along with Graham Lane, well done Graham, you got the right answer. Elvis at Minehead. Oh, right answer. Morning, Nick. Flashback. I'm pretty sure, no. Phil McKenna's got the wrong answer. 17 degrees here, Barrow-upon-Soar in Leicestershire. Chris Parry here with the right answer. 10 from me, he says. Tip-top show with extra cream and jam today, says Aaron. Why, thanks. Morning, Nick, from a sunny Llanina. I haven't got a clue, but Klein thinks. Well, he's got the right answer to the question, but the wrong year. We're enjoying an al fresco breakfast this morning. Oh, lovely. What's the weather like over there in Llanina, which is between Newquay and Amarira? I know you told me yesterday. Sandra Maskell getting the wrong answer to the question, but the right year. Mortuary Martin, yeah. China Can't Stop Dancing this morning. Great music, so the Gloucester Boys. Right answer, well then. Right answer to the year, anyway. Give me the year, name that TV show.
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0: I think it's probably been shown, this TV series, on some UK Bilge channel somewhere. Classic lines like this.
1: Buddy, I'm here to help you. Now, do you think you can beat the champ?
2: I can take him blindfolded.
1: What if he's not blindfolded?
2: I can still beat him. They're jamming in the
0: street all night long. Name the series. First aired in this year on ITV. Leslie Nielsen starring. A lot of people getting the wrong answer to the show. Excuse me while I whip on some cheese.

8 of 10 from me for yet another fabulous broadcast, Mr. J says. Lindsay Lou with the right answer in Evesham today. Chloe, Queen, Astrid and JD Pooh and the Worms coming into Ludlow. Thanks for cheering Oscar up. That really worked. It works every time. Not the right year, and they don't know the answer to the question. Oh, have a guess. Paul's in a sunny Dundee this morning with the right answer. He said, I'd moved to Cheltenham the year before. This was an excellent show, it was. I'm sure it's on TV somewhere. Morning, all. Nobby got it, and he can't keep it. Nobby got it, and he can keep it. Great show, by the way. Something evil's lurking in the dark. Well done, Nobby.

0: Sarah Lynn. It was the year I got engaged to her indoors, 12 out of 10 from Philly the Sparky. I believe the show was Dragnet. Says Murray's John. 12 out of 10 from me. No, I'm Dragnet, right here though. Phil McKenna in a sunny 17 degrees now with the right answer on it. Morning, Nick. Jack and Chazza. Still doing the roof. Got the wrong answer to the question, though. Got the right year, but the wrong answer to the question. Give me the year. What was the TV show? American TV show. Cult series with Frank Drebin in it, yeah.
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0: the alarm. Morning, Linus. Yeah, very good, thank you. Graham in Leinster getting the right answer. Dave in the original blue tractor. Verge cutting in Longknee today getting the right answer. I've not got a Scooby-Doo, says Faye. No, it's Sandra. She ain't got a clue. Was the year 82, says Flash Harry. No, 1983 today. And the TV series we were looking for was Police Squad. See you tomorrow.
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3: From the Sky News Centre at 10, despite being on the brink of collapse, it's been revealed Thames Water paid £1 million to its chief financial officer. The payment was made to Steve Buck last month after the firm received legal advice over its obligations. There have been reports the Prime Minister could temporarily nationalise the firm. Shadow Minister Alex Burkhardt says it can't be allowed to fold.
4: What's very important is that the government puts in place structures that make sure that water supply is protected for the public. What we can't have is a water company just going into collapse without contingency plans in place. But at the moment, I haven't heard any of those contingency plans.
3: As the fifth heatwave of the year develops, there's a warning from farmers that a lack of crops could lead to higher prices for consumers. More areas of the UK are expected to be officially declared in drought later. The football federations of Europe, Asia and North and Central America have issued a joint statement putting more pressure on FIFA president Gianni Infantino. UEFA, CONCACAF and AFC have accused the global governing body of deception and say Infantino's acted like someone who believes the game is answerable to him. A man accused of being the head of an organised criminal gang has been extradited from Dubai to appear in court in Dublin. Daniel Kinahan was one of the world's most wanted men before his arrest. Police have seized a limited edition Ferrari worth £3.7 million in a crackdown on antisocial driving in central London. 90 vehicles worth more than £8 million were seized during the operation. Jeff Tapman is Special Chief Inspector of the Met Police.
5: Whilst we like them to come to London, some of them do cause issues with their driving, the revving of the engines, the speeding, the popping of the engines, and generally just cause a nuisance to members of the public that try and enjoy central London.
3: And the Dukes of Hazzard star Ben Jones has died at the age of 84. He's best known for playing Cooter Davenport in the action comedy series. That's the latest from Sky News. I'm Chris Milligan.
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9: Some good bright sunshine to enjoy today. And temperatures up to around 27 Celsius. It's clear overnight tonight. Down to around 9 degrees by dawn. And then tomorrow, more bright spells. Little bit of cloud in the afternoon. And temperatures heading to the 30s. Right, welcome to Monday. Ryan, in for Mark, with music from JP Cooper. That's now only 1 month out after Lily Allen.

0: On Sunshine Radio. Thank you for choosing Sunshine. It's Ryan looking after things for Mark for your Mondays. He recovers from Lakefest. What are you recovering from this Monday? That's the question. Maybe it is Lakefest. Maybe it's the Y-Float River Music Festival. So some brilliant pictures from that you might have taken in over the weekend. Or maybe there was something else that you now need just to take a moment for and try and recover. If you want to get in touch, let me know what you're recovering from. 07988 607080. We will aid the recovery today with some brilliant music. Thompson Twins and Amy Winehouse coming up for you.
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0: be beaten by this. She thought, I've got a long implement in there somewhere. Make up your own jokes here. And then she marched back with an umbrella. It must have taken her 40 minutes to try to poke this over. Crowds gathered. People were cheering her on. And then finally, the swing was freed once again. We're just fearful of going back later and seeing if they've done it again. Anyway, that's what I'm recovering from. What about you? Let's get you through your Monday. I'll have a look at some great deals you can get on Sunshine Savers soon and play Girls Aloud next.
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0: say.
1: 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Right, Monday continues. Needing your song suggestions on What's the Story after 11, and music from Bella Kay before.
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2: It's Three Little Pigs Week this week at the Shropshire Hills Discovery Centre at Craven Arms. You can hear an alternative story from the wolf's point of view. Make your own house of sticks. See if it will stand the huff and puff test. Who gets to do that test, eh? And enjoy a marshmallow toasted over a campfire as well. You can get all the details on that as it's on all this week at Shropshire Hills Discovery Centre. And loads of other things happening around here. All you got to do is head to our website, sunshineradio.co.uk, and click on what's on.

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2: Despite being on the brink of collapse, it's been revealed Thames Water paid £1 million to its chief financial officer. The payment was made to Steve Buck last month after the firm received legal advice over its obligations. There have been reports the Prime Minister could temporarily nationalise the firm. Shadow Minister Alex Burkhardt says it can't be allowed to fold.
3: What's very important is that the government puts in place structures that make sure that water supply is protected for the public. What we can't have is a water company just going into collapse without contingency plans in place. But at the moment, I haven't heard any of those contingency plans.
2: As the fifth heatwave of the year develops, there's a warning from farmers that a lack of crops could lead to higher prices for consumers. More areas of the UK are expected to be officially declared in drought later. The football federations of Europe, Asia and North and Central America have issued a joint statement putting more pressure on FIFA president Gianni Infantino. UEFA, CONCACAF and AFC have accused the global governing body of deception and say Infantino's acted like someone who believes the game is answerable to him. A man accused of being the head of an organised criminal gang has been extradited from Dubai to appear in court in Dublin. Daniel Kinahan was one of the world's most wanted men before his arrest. Police have seized a limited edition Ferrari worth £3.7 million and a crackdown on antisocial driving in central London. 90 vehicles worth more than £8 million were seized during the operation. Jeff Tapman is Special Chief Inspector of the Met Police.
4: Whilst we like them to come to London, they do. Some of them do cause issues with their driving, the revving of the engines, the speeding, the popping of the engines, and generally just cause a nuisance to members of the public that are trying to enjoy central London.
2: And the Dukes of Hazzard star Ben Jones has died at the age of 84. He's best known for playing Cooter Davenport in the action comedy series. That's the latest from Sky News. I'm Chris Milligan.
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6: It's a good bright sunshine to enjoy today. Temperatures up to around 25 Celsius. It's clear overnight, apart from maybe a little bit of mist and fog, down to around 9 degrees and then tomorrow. Cloud will break to leave it dry, warm, sunny, and temperatures heading towards the 30s. Right, welcome to Monday. Ryan in for Mark with music from Jesus Jones and Walk the Moon. Ryan.

0: It's still weekend vibes on a Monday. Look, another and 54 Ultra. There's talk to you on Sunshine Radio.
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0: Right, help needed. Apply within with a song suggestion today on this story. You might have seen this, actually. This has gone viral. It is Jason Ducks, but he's 6 years old. And basically, he's become a viral superstar because he managed to get his head stuck between a set of handrails at a shopping centre in Lancashire. His mum shared this on TikTok. One user said, I didn't know there was child parking so that you could shop in peace in this area. He has been freed now, by the way. I wish to point this out, but I'm thinking, for poor old Jason, getting his head stuck in the handrails at the shopping centre. This ever happened to you? We could play songs about getting stuck. Songs about being trapped. Songs about being freed. However you want to take it. You know the way this works. 07988607080. If you've got a good song suggestion, we'll sort one out from one of your suggestions in the next 30 minutes for Jason Duxbury, caught in that handrail at a shopping centre in Lancashire. And while you're thinking, Madonna and Years.
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9: 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'Cause I got something to say about it. And it goes something like this.

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0: We are looking for song suggestions today. For poor old Jason Duxbury, he was larking about and got himself in a tight spot by getting his head stuck between a set of handrails at a shopping centre. He's 6 years old. He's gone viral because of this. So we're after songs that are fitted with this. Morning to Marky Mark in Ledbury, who's come up with this from Steeler's Wheel. You go for this morning. Here's a good one from Faye in Hereford. How about Agnes? Come on, release me. Get me out of these hand railings. Songs coming through, we're sifting through them. We'll pick one in the next 10 minutes. You got a suggestion for this? Get his head stuck in the handrails at the shopping centre. 07988 60 70 80 for a suggestion as I play Kings of Leon next.
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2: Oh, thank you for your suggestions on this today. Really good ones. To help out our poor little trapped six-year-old, Jason Duxbury, he managed to get his head stuck between a set of handrails at a shopping centre. He has been freed now. We do wish to point this out, but his caring sharing mum shared this on TikTok, and he's basically become a viral sensation for it. So we're after a song. So many good suggestions. Lisa in Yarpole came up with this from Queen. Let's go with it. I Want to Break Free on Sunshine Radio.

0: Good suggestion on What's the Story Today, Queen, I Want to Break Free on Sunshine Radio for the lad who got his head trapped in handrails. Has this ever happened to you? Did this bring back memories for you today? I can remember doing this in like the stair banister, somehow managing to get my head trapped there as a child. I don't know if photos were taken, but it almost was before social media, so they didn't get shared anywhere. And I can't remember how I got freed. I can't remember. Often it's like rubbing the margarine or the butter on your ears, isn't it? Just to let you out. Obviously I did, and the banister survived. This is what we've learnt from this. Right, let's get you through Monday with The Weeknd, who says he's not retiring. I can't feel my face on the way before midday.
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2: There's more prize bingo coming to Roscon Club this coming Thursday in order to raise funds. 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It's this coming Thursday at Roscon Club later on this evening. And if you want to know more about what's happening around here, check the What's On pages of our website, sunshineradio.co.uk. 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
2: As the fifth heat wave of the year develops across England and Wales, more areas are expected to be officially declared in drought. Temperatures are forecast to hit 36 degrees Celsius by Thursday. Farmers are warning the heat will destroy any prospect of a good quality harvest. Professor Marco Springman's an expert on climate change food systems and says it will have a knock-on effect for consumers.
3: What is more concerning is the price of foods. So when we have any kind of climate-related yield shock or any yield shock per se, then prices usually go up, so food will be more expensive. At the moment, we have fairly high yield shocks, up to even 20%.
2: Three football federations have joined forces to keep up the pressure on FIFA boss Gianni Infantino. UEFA, CONCACAF and AFC have criticised failed plans to sell off the World Cup and called for an independent review. A total of 230 migrants arrived in the UK in a single boat overnight. That's the largest number of people to have successfully crossed the Channel in a single vessel. It beats the previous record of 165 set last month. Thames Water paid its finance chief a £1 million signing on fee in July as the company struggles with a mountain of debt and faces temporary nationalisation. It's believed the money paid came from emergency funding provided by the firm's lenders. Andy Burnham's embarking on a national tour to hear people's concerns about the cost of living and work out how he can help. Officials say for the rest of the month, the Prime Minister will travel across the UK in listening mode. These people in Wakefield in West Yorkshire are hoping that includes financial support and investment.
4: It's a real struggle. I mean, me and my wife work, and we work 40 hours a week, and you're still struggling to pay your bills then.
5: Put more things on to try and like revamp this area a bit.
2: And finally, in sport, it's understood West Ham are interested in signing former Premier League winning forward Jamie Vardy. The ex-Leicester player is a free agent. That's the latest. I'm Chris Milligan.
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6: Some good bright sunshine around this afternoon. The temperature's up to around 25 Celsius. Clear overnight, apart from the odd bit of mist and fog, down to around 9 degrees. And then tomorrow, any cloud will push away to leave it dry, bright, sunny, with temperatures headed towards the 30s.
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0: 1993 for Jamiroquai's Too Young to Die on Sunshine Radio. Apparently back in the studio and releasing new music. That's the rumour that's going around. It's going to be hat or no hat for JK. That is the question. Maybe he needs to buy more cars. Also played you some Robert Palmer in there, as Sophie B. Hawk is right beside you as well on Sunshine Radio's Nothing But 90s, which is back with Mark tomorrow. Right, stick around here. What can I sort you out with for a Monday? Destiny's Child and some Lewis Capaldi.
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1: Bit of a Hit with Nick on Friday morning. What's now for the flashback? Billy Idol, White Wedding on Sunshine Radio. Nick Jones in the morning. Back tomorrow when you wake up, including another brilliant flashback year. Enjoyed 1983 this morning. So play along tomorrow. See if you can work it out. Right, let's check some Monday sport. As some Pink and Ariana Grande on the way for you soon.
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3: Some good bright sunshine through this afternoon. Temperatures up to around 25 Celsius. Clear apart from a bit of mist and fog overnight, down to around 9 degrees. And then tomorrow, cloud pushing off to leave it dry, bright, sunny and warm with temperatures heading towards the 30s.
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5: The Football Federations of Europe, Asia and North and Central America have issued a joint statement putting more pressure on FIFA President Gianni Infantino, UEFA, CONCACAF and AFC. Accused the global governing body of a fundamental breach of trust and deception. They say they feel Infantino's acted like someone who believes the game is answerable to him. Pressure has been mounting on the FIFA boss since his failed plan to sell stakes in the World Cup. Sheffield United claimed a 3-0 win at Mansfield as they avoided an upset in the first round of the EFL Cup. Goals from Patrick Bamford, Mark McGuinness and Callum O'Hare helped the Championship side get past their League One opponents. The second round draw takes place before tonight's Devon Derby between Plymouth and Exeter. It's understood West Ham are interested in signing former Premier League winning forward Jamie Vardy. The ex-Leicester player is a free agent after his time playing in Italy came to an end this summer. The Championship club is believed to want at least one more striker before the transfer window closes.

0: There's Coldplay and Him for the Weekend as we recover from the weekend on a Monday here at Sunshine Radio. How's your house for flies at the moment? I think we're actually at the stage now where there are no flies in the house currently, but that's not likely to last, especially as the windows are going to have to be open this week as the temperature rises once again. Apparently, we are in the grip of a fly invasion. You've probably noticed. Why is this? The experts say it's the warm weather that has sped up a fly's life cycle, which has led to a population explosion. That with barbecue, picnics and overflowing bins, it's basically a fly's dream. We just got to learn to live with them, really. It's all right. I know it's annoying when they're buzzing around and you've got the windows open. Why can't you find the open window to go back out of? Why is that? Bashing your head against the one that won't open. Right, let's get you through Monday. Gautier featuring Kimbra with Somebody That I Used to Know to play before one.
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2: The government condemned the reckless and dangerous tactics used by people smugglers after a record 230 migrants arrived in a single small boat. The number beats the previous record from July when 165 people successfully made the Channel crossing. The dinghy left France overnight, arriving in Dover in the early hours of the morning. Reform UK leader Nigel Farage says Labour's failing on the issue.
3: You can't smash the gangs. It's impossible. We can catch a gang leader. We can give him 20 years in prison. We can find them millions of euros. It doesn't matter. The rewards are so great, somebody else pops up who's prepared to do it.
2: As the fifth heat wave of the year develops across England and Wales, more areas are expected to be officially declared in drought today. Temperatures are forecast to hit 36 degrees Celsius by Thursday. Russia says at least 13 people have been killed after a massive Ukrainian drone strike on a major oil refinery. One child's among the victims, with more than 75 people injured in the city of Nizhnyokamsk. Three football federations have written an open letter accusing FIFA of deception. UEFA, CONCACAF and AFC have called for an independent review of the failed plan to sell parts of the World Cup to investors. Despite being billions of pounds in debt, Thames Water has given its chief financial officer a payment of £1 million. The golden hello was paid to Steve Buck last month after the firm received legal advice over its obligations. Amy Fairman's from River Action.
4: If you're a Thames Water customer, about 27% of your bill is being spent on servicing debt. And, you know, on top of that, we've got a really poor performing water company here. Caused almost one third of the most harmful pollution incidents last year.
2: And it's understood a consortium, including the Amazon founder Jeff Bezos, is closing in on a deal to buy a stake in Liverpool Football Club. Sky News understands an announcement could be made as soon as this week. That's the latest. I'm Chris Milligan.
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5: Nice and sunny through this afternoon. Temperatures up to around 25 Celsius. It's clear overnight. Bit of mist and fog. Down to around 9 degrees. And then tomorrow, cloud pushes away to leave it dry, bright, sunny. Temperatures headed towards the 30s. Right, Monday afternoon. Ryan in for Mark with music from Mabel and Kelly Clarkson. Ryan.

0: names being battered around to potentially play Glastonbury next year. There's Harry Styles with American Girls on Sunshine Radio. So what are we, still another 3 weeks left of the school summer holidays? Is it still 3 weeks? If you're looking for things to do, don't forget the Savers section of our website. Got loads of inspiration, loads of help for you, including a half-price ticket to the Exotic Zoo Wildlife Park. If you fancy going along, we can get the adults in for half price, £12. Normally, you pay just £6 to explore all sorts of friendly mammals and also fascinating invertebrates and loads of hands-on learning that you can do. It'll occupy a little bit of time through the summer holidays. Details on that and so much more if you head to Sunshine Savers that you'll find online at sunshineradio.co.uk. Oh, Shakira is another Glastonbury rumour for next year. Let's play her and Beyonce. Well, you never know. On the way for you next.
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0: Miles, there's Black Velvet on Sunshine Radio. Chris Bloomer standing by through your afternoon after two today. Another Facebook focus group to get you guessing. Also, Who's the Baby to get you guessing. And some good music to get you doing whatever you want to the good music. Chris is here after two this afternoon. Monday Sport and some Blue Cantrell on the way.
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10: The Football Federations of Europe, Asia and North and Central America have issued a joint statement putting more pressure on FIFA President Gianni Infantino, UEFA, CONCACAF and AFC. Accused the global governing body of a fundamental breach of trust and deception. They say they feel Infantino's acted like someone who believes the game is answerable to him. Pressure has been mounting on the FIFA boss since his failed plan to sell stakes in the World Cup. Sheffield United claimed a 3-0 win at Mansfield as they avoided an upset in the first round of the EFL Cup. Goals from Patrick Bamford, Mark McGuinness and Callum O'Hare helped the Championship side get past their League One opponents. The second round draw takes place before tonight's Devon Derby between Plymouth and Exeter. It's understood West Ham are interested in signing former Premier League winning forward Jamie Vardy. The ex-Leicester player is a free agent after his time playing in Italy came to an end this summer. The Championship club is believed to want at least one more striker before the transfer window closes.

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0: Charlie Puth craving attention on Sunshine Radio. TV tonight, by the way, if you enjoy watching Spandau Ballet star Martin Kemp and his son Roman on Celebrity Gogglebox, they've teamed up for a new series. They're on their Irish road trip this time in search of legends, landscapes, mystery and history. Hey, it rhymes. Who wrote that? It's very clever. It's on tonight from 8 till 9. It's just fascinating watching travel documentaries. If you haven't got the chance to get away so far this year, it'll whet your appetite, let's face it. It's on Channel 4, 8 o'clock tonight, Martin and Roman's Irish road trip. Or stick with us for some brilliant music. Let's stick with the Irish flavour with you two on the way before two.
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2: Ollerton and District Gardening Club have their 45th annual show at the Village Hall this coming Saturday and running throughout the week as well. So it's a chance for you to explore the flower and vegetable classes. There's baking. Afternoon teas will be served as well. And there's stalls all on from 1:30 this coming Saturday afternoon. If you want to check all the details on that and so many other things happening around here, head to the What's On pages that you'll find online at sunshineradio.co.uk.

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Right, Chris Bloomer is standing by to take you through the afternoon with another Facebook focus group for you to get involved with and another musical battle to decide later. Have yourself a good Monday.

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2: From the Sky News Centre at 2, Downing Street says it's not possible to exempt just one or two offenders convicted of manslaughter from early release. There's been a backlash after it emerged the killers of police officer Andrew Harper could be freed ahead of time. Ministers are trying to ease overcrowding in jails in England and Wales. Reform leader Nigel Farage says better ways need to be found.
3: Prison sentencing has proved to be Andy Burnham's first big test as Prime Minister. Of course, they shouldn't be released early. But once he's told the practical facts of life, he has to back away and back down.
2: A record 230 people have arrived in the UK, having crossed the Channel on a single small boat. Pictures show people in life jackets packed onto an inflatable. More areas of the UK are expected to be officially declared in drought later. A fifth heat wave of the year is developing across England and Wales this week, with temperatures reaching up to 36 degrees. Farmers are warning there could be shortages of some foods if it doesn't rain soon. And climate scientist Ella Gilbert says this is the new normal.
4: We're likely to see more kind of extreme weather, extreme heat waves, extreme wildfires. El Nino is about to kick in really in a serious way. So I imagine that 2027 is going to be hotter.
2: A theme park in southwest London's had to shut during one of its busiest periods because of a water issue. A mains burst near Chessington World of Adventures. Now to sport, and three football federations, including UEFA, have joined forces to keep up pressure on FIFA president Gianni Infantino. They've written an open letter criticising the now-ditched plan to sell off the World Cup, calling it a profound lack of judgment and a breach of trust. And Amazon founder Jeff Bezos is understood to be closing in on a deal to buy a stake in Liverpool Football Club. He'd be part of a consortium with an announcement possible later this week. That's the latest. I'm Stevie Shillinglaw.
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5: This afternoon it'll be dry in Monmouth, Ledbury and Abergavenny with plenty of sunshine and little to no cloud around. The high up to 25 degrees right now. Tomorrow's going to be fine, dry and sunny, but it will turn cloudier by late afternoon. The high up to 29.

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0: 13 minutes past two on this Monday, and there from her number one album, Daughter from Hell, that's Gracie Abrams, and Hit the Wall on Sunshine. So how are you then? Hope your day's going well. Hope you had a fantastic weekend. Well, that's it then. Lakefest done and dusted for another year. People starting to leave now. Eastern Deer Park, and make their way home. Another fantastic few days of live music, beautiful weather, incredible atmosphere as well. Hello to you if you have been enjoying Lakefest over the last few days and are now making your way home. I went there on Friday after the show, so I was lucky enough to catch Soul to Soul's set, which is great, because I've never seen them perform live before, and hearing those amazing tunes from the Club Classics Volume 1 album was great. And then, of course, Example was the main headliner on the Abbey stage on Friday night. But as I say then, the headliners this year were brilliant. Thursday, we had the Charlatans alongside EMF. Saturday, Scout for Girls and Madness. And then yesterday, it came to a close with the likes of the Lightning Seeds and Banana Rama as well. So well done to Lee and the team for putting up another brilliant Lakefest for us. And Mark has been enjoying it for the last few days. He's been there since Wednesday, his final day off tomorrow. Today, I should say. He's back tomorrow. I wonder what state we'll find him in. Only time will tell. Anyway, on the way next, got number one from Mika.
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11: The last time we talked, Mr. Smith, you reduced me to tears. I promise you it won't happen again.

They recently toured the UK with Skunk Anansie, That's Garbage, and Stupid Girl on Sunshine Radio. And right now, let me tell you about our battle, because this week is National Bargain Hunting Week. Now, an event that was founded and launched by author Debbie Kerry Brown in 1996. 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So we're going to mark this with our Battle of the Bargains. Whoever gets the most votes gets played in full at five. But who can you choose today? Well, you could go for Sleeper, Sale of the Century.

0: 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Who are you going for today, then, in our Battle of the Bargains to mark National Bargain Hunting Week? 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

0: quarter to three, Monday afternoon. Girls Aloud there. Jump. From the soundtrack of Love Actually. And right now, let's see what's going on with this.
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0: Remember, you can get involved by WhatsApping me in the studio, 07988 607080, or you can post on the Sunshine Radio Facebook or Instagram page this afternoon. Now, I mentioned earlier, on Friday after the show, I went off to Lake Fest, had a brilliant evening watching Soul to Soul and just enjoying the atmosphere there. Saw a bit of Example as well before I went home. So that was a good day. Saturday, not as much a good day for me, it has to be said. Got up on a Saturday morning, and obviously that's the day that I tend to do the household chores I don't have time to do during the week. So I got out my duster, and I started doing the dusting around the lounge, and I was dusting on the mantelpiece, and I don't know how, but I managed to swipe the duster a bit too hard and knocked over a framed picture that was on the mantelpiece, which then fell down and smashed the glass in the picture. So that was a bad start to my Saturday. I cleared all that up, put it in the bin, the glass, make sure it was in a little bag so no one's going to cut themselves. And I thought, right, I'll do the washing up from last night. That's what I'll do next. I'll do the washing up. As soon as I put the plates and the cutlery into the washing bowl, straight away, one of the plates just smashed in half. So I pulled it out. There's two halves of plates left rather than just one whole one. So that went into the bin as well. So I thought, well, this isn't the best, really. It's not the start I was hoping for over the weekend. Not broken anything in ages, but then two things in a matter of minutes. So today on the show, I want to know, what was the last thing you broke, and how did you break it? Me, dusting and washing up, a framed picture, and a plate. But what was the last thing you broke, and how did you break it? 07988 607080 on WhatsApp, or post on our Facebook or Instagram pages, please.
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2: Beaches Gallery in Ross-on-Wye invite you to the opening evening of the fourth collection. It's all happening on Wednesday the 19th of August from 6.30 through till 8.30. It's free admission and features work from their resident artists alongside Francis Knight, Claire Lovell and Barry Herneman.

It's Delamitri Roll to me. So it's National Bargain Hunting Week. We're having the Battle of the Bargains. Who do you want to hear in full at five? Sleeper, Seller of the Century, or the Mannix? Everything must go. Get your vote in, please. Get involved with the focus group. What was the last thing you broke? Also, let us know, how did you break it? Latest news at 3, on the way next.

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2: From the Sky News Centre at 3, Downing Street says it's not possible to just block the early release of two of PC Andrew Harper's killers. We're told the Prime Minister's far from accepting the situation, but to keep the pair locked up, all manslaughter offenders would also need to be exempt from a prison overcrowding scheme. Meanwhile, the government's condemned the reckless and dangerous tactics used by people smugglers after a record 230 migrants arrived in a single small boat. The dinghy left France overnight, arriving in Kent this morning. Reform UK leader Nigel Farage says Labour's failing on the issue.
3: You can't smash the gangs. It's impossible. We can catch a gang leader. We can give them 20 years in prison. We can fine them millions of euros. It doesn't matter. The rewards are so great, somebody else pops up who's prepared to do it.
2: A refugee's been jailed for 4 years over sex attacks on two women in Falkirk. 23-year-old Mohammed Sheikhi targeted his victims last November close to the Hotel Claddon, where he was staying in Scotland's central belt. A fire in the New Forest is now thought to be the size of around 140 football pitches. A vehicle caught fire on the nearby A31 last night, with the flames quickly spreading to the nearby heathland. FIFA and its president Gianni Infantino have been accused of breaking trust through deception in a joint statement issued by three football federations, including UEFA. CONCACAF and the Asian Football Confederation have also signed the open letter, which again criticises the bosses' failed plans to sell stakes in the World Cup. Here's Sky Sports reporter Carve Selecon.
4: He wants us to stop talking about him and stop talking about his future. Of course, with all due respect, we're not going to do that. We're going to carry on talking about him. And UEFA, CONCACAF, the Asian Football Confederation are going to carry on talking about him because they want him out.
2: And people are being warned against using knockoff glasses to watch Wednesday's eclipse. Even brief exposure by looking directly at the sun can cause lasting vision damage. That's the latest. I'm Stevie Shillinglaw.
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5: This afternoon it'll be dry in Monmouth, Ledbury and Abergavenny with plenty of sunshine and little to no cloud around. The high up to 25 degrees right now. Tomorrow's going to be fine, dry and sunny, but it will turn cloudier by late afternoon. The high up to 29.

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0: Well, the Hereford Indie Food Fest is back Saturday the 29th and Sunday the 30th of August in the Yard. And this year, they're celebrating their 10-year anniversary. And what a lineup they have. It includes Craig Charles with his DJ set. Also, Kevin and Perry Go Large are going to be there, as are Aretha Brass, the Spitfires, the Diamond 90s, the Beatles Dub Club, and DJ Max Galactic, bringing energy across two live stages all weekend long. They've also got 25 food stalls and a produce market, 10 chefs cooking over fire, a maker's market packed with independent traders and family activities and live shows running throughout the weekend. And right now, we can offer you half-price tickets with our Sunshine Savers. Normally, those tickets would set you back £18 each, but thanks to us, you get 50% off, and you can have them for just £9 a ticket. So snap them up and be a part of the Hereford Indie Food Festival on Saturday the 29th and Sunday the 30th of August.
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2: Coming up to 3:30, and there, Alex Warren, who releases his new album Wild Child on August the 28th. That's Carry You Home on Sunshine Radio. 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Now, Whole Moo World are the fourth generation Herefordshire dairy farm that bring fresh local milk and chilled milkshakes to families across the area 24 hours a day through their tuck shops. And right now, every week, we're going to be sharing a brand new milky myth. Fun question about cows, milk, or life on the farm. All you need to do, head over to our website, sunshineradio.co.uk. Go to the top of the page where it says win. Answer the question and fill in your details. And as a result, you could win a whole month's supply of milkshakes from Whole Moo World. So get involved right now, as I say, over on the website, sunshineradio.co.uk. And coming up, music from a band whose lead singer recently performed at Ludlow Castle. Before that, though, a guy who recently had a residency at Wembley Stadium.
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classic throwbacks like that for a whole hour tomorrow morning at 9 with Nick on the Flashback. All you got to do is work out what year connects the hits and the headlines. That's Jamiroquai and Little L on Sunshine Radio. So let me update you with what's going on with the show today. Mentioned earlier, I had a bit of a nightmare on Saturday when I was trying to do the housework. Ended up smashing a framed picture whilst doing the dusting. Just got a bit enthusiastic and knocked it a bit, and it fell over and smashed the glass. So I had to go and clear that up, and then I'm doing the washing up. I ended up smashing a plate as well. So today I want to know, what was the last thing you broke and how did you break it? 07988 60 70 80 on WhatsApp, or post on our Facebook or Instagram pages. And also, we need your votes for our battle. It's National Bargain Hunting Week, so we're having the Battle of the Bargains, and Sleeper are leading with Sale of the Century. As it stands, this is going to win our Battle of the Bargains today. But if you don't want to hear this in full at five, you need to start voting for the Mannix, and Everything Must Go instead.

0: 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Who do you want to win? 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Everything must go. 079-88-60-70-80.
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2: There's a bingo night being held at Ross Conservative Club on Thursday the 13th of August. Doors open at 6:30 with eyes down at 7:30, and there'll also be a raffle and refreshments.

5 to 4. And there's a guy who recently performed at Taylor Swift's Songwriters Hall of Fame induction ceremony. That's Somber. And 12 to 12 on Sunshine Radio. So, Sean, on the way very, very soon with your latest news headlines. Then we're going to see what's going on with our Facebook focus group. First, though, is Mr. Gabriel.

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2: The top stories this hour, where I'm Sean Moore. Firefighters are working to stop the spread of flames, which are now covering the size of around 140 football pitches in Hampshire's New Forest. Experts say heathland rather than rainforest is affected. Fader Silver has more.
3: The fire started when a van caught alight on the nearby A31 last night and spread. More than 120 firefighters and police drones are being used to manage it. The internationally protected heathland is home to a number of rare species, but officials think it's too early to know how much damage is being done. Authorities are asking people to continue to avoid the area popular in summer.
2: A man in his 60s has died following a collision between a motorbike and a lorry in North Herefordshire. It happened on the A411 near Kington yesterday morning. Police believe the motorcyclist had been travelling with around 5 other riders shortly beforehand. Officers are appealing for witnesses, anyone with relevant dashcam footage, to come forward. Experts say safe protective glasses to watch Wednesday's eclipse have all but sold out online, as they warn against buying knock-off alternatives. Looking directly at the sun can cause lasting damage to eyes. Moon will cover more than 90% of it, briefly turning daytime into night later this week. Dr. Neve Shores, a space expert.
4: Everyone should make an attempt to come and see it, but the way they see it is really important for the health of their eyes. So eclipse glasses are a must, or to join a watch party with astronomers who can guide them, or viewfinders that people can make at home.
2: Hundreds of pounds have been raised for cancer services in Abergavenny by a local social group. Brighter Day Social Club collected £671 for a sponsored walk earlier this year. The donations going to Velindre Cancer Charity to support the new radiotherapy unit at Neville Hall Hospital. The group has also just marked its first anniversary. And Revolut secured a French licence as the London-based online bank looks to expand. Bosses say they'll make Paris their European headquarters and will hire around 6,000 extra staff across Western Europe. The company was given a similar licence in the UK in March, allowing them to offer loans and regulated savings products. That's the latest.
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5: Overnight it'll be dry, mostly clear in Hereford, Leinster and Frooms Hill with just a few areas of cloud. The low down to 11 degrees. Tomorrow's going to be a fine, dry and sunny day, but it will turn cloudier by late afternoon. The high up to 29.

0: 8:08, Monday afternoon on Sunshine Radio with a lady who could be about to become Wembley Stadium's youngest ever female headliner. She's in talks to play there next year at the age of just 28. That's Sabrina Carpenter and Tears on Sunshine. Before that, number one from Orson with No Tomorrow.
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0: So I mentioned earlier, I am rather clumsy when it comes to doing the old housework. And on Saturday, I managed to break not one, but two items in the space of just 5 minutes. When I was doing my dusting, the mantelpiece, I knocked over a framed picture and the glass smashed and went everywhere. I had to clear that up. Then I went and did the washing up. And then when I put all the cutlery and the crockery in there, one of the plates just smashed in half as well, so I had to throw that in the bin with the glass. So I wanted to know on the show today, as part of our Facebook focus group, what was the last thing you broke and how did you break it? 07988 60 70 80 on WhatsApp or post on our Facebook or Instagram pages. Hi to Ryan in Leinster. Says the last thing he broke was his prescription glasses just an hour after picking them up from the optician. He accidentally sat on them in his armchair where he'd left them. Also, Laura in Monmouth is not happy at the moment because on Saturday, she dropped and smashed her favourite mug that her daughter bought her for her 30th birthday. And Steve in Gloucester says the last thing he broke was his car's wing mirror after another car knocked it off when he was parked up outside his friend's house. What about you, though? What was the last thing you broke and how did you break it?

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1: And we've got more floor fillers like that every Friday night from 7 on Sunshine. Basement Jacks with Red Alerts. And back to the focus group. What was the last thing you broke? And how did you break it? Hi to Yannick, who's just messaged me from Stroud. He says, hi, Chris. Great show as per. Thank you, Yannick. He says, last time I messaged in for the Facebook focus group was about my craziest injury story. And for today's Facebook focus group, the last thing I broke was my big toe last week playing football when someone tried to kick the ball away from my feet, missed the ball, and ended up smashing into my foot instead.
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1: 17 minutes past four, and for the first time on this Monday, let's see what's going on with the roads. Not too bad right now on the A49 from Ludlow up to Shrewsbury via Craven Arms and Church Stretton. Busy but moving around Kidderminster on the A456. Busy but no problems to report by the OK Diner roundabout in Leominster. Slow though in Hereford over Greyfriars Bridge and stop start on Whitecross Road, Edgar Street and Belmont Road as well. It's also busy going through the Gibraltar Tunnels in Monmouth. No problems to report around Abergavenny on the A40. Slow though on the roads in around Ross. Also slow at times on the M5 and M50. But if you spot something we haven't, let us know. 079 88 60 70 80. I'll update you again in half an hour. So-

There's a tune that has now spent an incredible 20 non-consecutive weeks at number one for Sam Fender and Olivia Dean. Rain Me In, the most successful rain at the top of the UK chart in chart history. Okay, back to the Facebook focus group. What was the last thing you broke and how did you break it? Get in touch and tell us about it, please. Hi to Daz in Craven Arms. Says the last thing he broke was the Beast, his truck. Happened on Friday afternoon when a lady who was driving in front of him just slammed her brakes on and Daz went into the back of her, and now the Beast is no more. Also, hi to Angie in Churchdown. Says the last thing that she broke was a three-legged table that she destroyed by pushing it into her wheelchair, and as a result, the leg snapped. Also, somebody who's just got in touch on WhatsApp is Jane. Hi, Jane. First time she's WhatsApped us. She says, the last thing I broke was my left hip. I was walking on wooden flooring in my socks and suddenly I was on the floor. Ouch. Crash, bang, wallop. Also, who's this? Craig in Ludlow says the last thing of his that broke was his heart when his girlfriend left him for his best friend when he was 6 years old. Bless him. And also, somebody else WhatsApping for the first time. And that is Jim in the Forest of Dean, who says, the last thing I broke was wind. But what's the last thing you broke? And how did you break it? Let us know, please. And on the way, I'll update you with what's going on with our battle. First, though, Freak Like Me. It's the Sugar Babes on Sunshine.

Sugar Babes, Freak Like Me on Sunshine. On the way then, got your latest sports news. Before that though, let's see what's going on with our battle. It's National Bargain Hunting Weekend. We're having the Battle of the Bargains. Whoever gets the most votes gets played in full at five. And Sleeper is still leading. Sale of the Century, still on course to win our Battle of the Bargains this afternoon. But if you don't want this to win, you really need to start voting for the Manic Street Preachers. Everything Must Go instead.

0: 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Sleeper, Sailor of the Century, or the Mannix Everything Must Go? 079-88-60-70-80.
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8: FIFA President Gianni Infantino's position is coming under further pressure today. An open letter from the Confederations of Europe, North and Central America and Asia has accused him of breaking trust through deception. Sky's Rob Harris says this is an attempt to give Infantino the opportunity to resign rather than face re-election.
9: This is a concerted effort to reject Infantino's attempts to stay in power. At the weekend, he issued, through a FIFA spokesperson, quite an angry statement, hitting out an attempt to undermine his presidency.
8: It looks likely there'll be a significant change to Liverpool's ownership. A consortium that includes the Amazon founder Jeff Bezos and Facebook co-founder Eduardo Saverin are in advanced talks to buy a 30% share in the Premier League club. The deal is thought to be in the region of £1.5 billion, according to Sky City editor Mark Kleiman.
10: Liverpool, obviously one of the most historic and most successful names in English football. There are clearly parallels here with the richest deals ever struck in for a Premier League club.
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0: They're currently touring America. That's BTS and Butter on Sunshine Radio. And continuing the Dairy Link, before that you heard Squeeze and Cool for Cats, a tune that was once used by the Milk Board to advertise the white stuff. Do you remember those ads in the 80s? Anyway, right now, coming up to 20 to 5 on this Monday evening.
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0: And this Saturday, the Isham Music Festival is on. Gates open at 12, runs through till 9. A full day of the UK's top tribute acts, featuring the likes of Queen,

0: Pink, Sam Fender, Oasis, Harry Styles, Taylor Swift, the Arctic Monkeys as well. It's the perfect summer festival atmosphere. And you can also enjoy award-winning street food. 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
7: Quarter five on the nose. Time for another update on the roads. And I can tell you it's stop-starting places now, as you'd imagine at this time of day, on the M5 and M50. Also slow on the roads in around Ross. Busy but moving around Abergavenny on the A40. Built up and slow moving though through the Gibraltar tunnels in Monmouth. Also slow in Hereford over Greyfriars Bridge, along Whitecross Road, Edgar Street and Belmont Road as well. It's also busy by the OK Diner roundabout in Leominster. No problems around Kidderminster from the A456, but slow in places on the A49 from Ludlow up to Shrewsbury via Craven Arms and Church Stretton. If you spotted something we haven't, let us know. 079 88 60 70 80. I'll update you again in half an hour.

There's Phil Collins. Something Happened on the Way to Heaven on Sunshine. Before that, Maroon 5 alongside Christina Aguilera and Moves Like Jagger. Heading towards 5 o'clock, Sean on the way with your latest news. Then we're going to find out who's won today's battle. We were marking National Bargain Hunting Week with our Battle of the Bargains. Who have you voted for, those Sleeper, Sale of the Century or the Mannix? Everything must go. We'll find the results out very, very soon. And then our first round of the week of Who's the Baby on the way after 5. First, though, here's the Communards.

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2: The top stories this hour, I'm Sean Moore. Downing Street says it's not possible to exempt one or two offenders convicted of manslaughter from the early prison release programme in England and Wales. There are growing calls to block the eligibility of two of PC Andrew Harper's killers. But number 10 says it means all manslaughter offenders would need to be exempted as well. This was Thames Valley Police and Crime Commissioner Matthew Barber's reaction to the case last week.
3: What the Sentencing Act fails to do, which all of the other early release schemes that we've had in this country have done, is they fail to look at the risk around individuals. This is very much blanket legislation that says this particular crime type, you will be released after just serving a third of your sentence.
2: A man in his 60s has died following a collision between a motorbike and a lorry in North Herefordshire. It happened on the A411 near Kington yesterday morning. Police believe the motorcyclist had been travelling with around five other riders shortly beforehand. Officers are appealing for witnesses, anyone with relevant dashcam footage, to come forward. Experts say safe protective glasses to watch Wednesday's eclipse have all but sold out online, as they warn against buying knock-off alternatives. Looking directly at the sun can cause lasting damage to eyes. The moon will cover more than 90% of it, briefly turning daytime into night later this week. Dr. Neve Shaw's a space expert.
4: Everyone should make an attempt to come and see it, but the way they see it is really important for the health of their eyes. So eclipse glasses are a must, or to join a watch party with astronomers who can guide them, or viewfinders that people can make at home.
2: Hundreds of pounds have been raised for cancer services in Abergavenny by a local social group. Brighter Day Social Club collected £671 for a sponsored walk earlier this year. The donation's going to Velindre Cancer Charity to support the new radiotherapy unit at Neville Hall Hospital. The group has also just marked its first anniversary. And the UK has become the first country in Europe to approve a new pill to help with weight loss and diabetes. Known as Fandeo, it's made by Eli Lilly and has been authorised by the medicines regulator. It'll now be evaluated by the spending watchdog before a decision on whether it'll be available on the health service. A tablet form of Wegovy was approved in June. That's the latest.
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5: Overnight it'll be dry, mostly clear in Hereford, Leinster and Frome's Hill with just a few areas of cloud. The low down to 11 degrees. Tomorrow's going to be a fine, dry and sunny day, but it will turn cloudy by late afternoon. The high up to 29.
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5: Three minutes past five, Monday evening, time to find out who's won today's battle. We were marking National Bargain Hunting Week with our Battle of the Bargains. Who have you gone for, though? 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

0: Good evening. 12 past five. Iggy Pop, Lust for Life on Sunshine. See, the Trainspotting musical in London's been getting bad reviews, but my mate H went to see it a week or so back with some friends. He said it was brilliant. Absolutely fantastic. In fact, a few of the girls in his party were crying during it. It was that emotional. So sometimes it's best to avoid what the critics say and just go and see it yourself. And before that, you heard Sleeper, who actually did a cover of Blondie's Atomic for the Trainspotting soundtrack. And from them, you heard Sail of the Century, which was the winner of today's Battle of the Bargains, which we had to mark National Bargain Hunting Week. And there'll be another battle for you to vote on the show tomorrow. Anyway, on the way after me, we've got Drive Time Decades after latest news at six. Before that, though, this.
1: Aww, who's the baby?
0: Will you be able to deliver the baby today? Remember, I need the name of the song from which the baby's been taken and the artist responsible. As soon as you know, let me know on WhatsApp. But first, here come your clues. Now, this tune made the top 10 in the UK and America in 1989. Baby. It was released by an American pop music duo. And the song was re-released in 1991 after appearing on the soundtrack of the movie Three Men and a Little Lady. Baby. But what is this big hit from 1989? Baby. And who is the American pop music duo responsible for it? Baby. A song that was re-released in 1991 after appearing on the soundtrack of the movie Three Men and a Little Lady. Baby. 079 88 67

0: It's currently top 10 in America. Their first top 10 hit stateside, Cat's Eye and Animal on Sunshine Radio. And back to tonight's Who's the Baby? So this tune made the top 10 in the UK and America in 1989. Baby. It was released by an American pop music duo. Baby. And the song was re-released in 1991 after appearing on the soundtrack of the movie Three Men and a Little Lady. Baby. But what is this big hit from 1989 we're after today? Baby. And who is the American pop music duo responsible for it? Baby. A song that was re-released in 1991 after appearing on the soundtrack of Three Men and a Little Lady. Baby. 079 88 60 70 80. Baby.
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0: 20 past five. Time to get the road on the show once more. And slow in places now on the M5 and M50. It's also stop-start times as well on the A49 from Ludlow up to Shrewsbury by Craven Arms and Church Stretton. Busy but moving around Kidderminster on the A456, but built up and slow by the OK Diner roundabout in Leinster. It's also slow in Hereford over Greyfriars Bridge and stop-start along Whitecross Road, Edgar Street and Belmont Road as well. Slow moving due to the sheer volume of traffic going through the Gibraltar tunnels in Monmouth. It's very busy around Abergavenny on the A40 and slow on the roads in around Ross right now. But if you've spotted something we haven't, let us know. 079 88 60 70 80. I'll update you again in half an hour.

Daft Punk alongside Pharrell. Get lucky on Sunshine 25 past 5. You now have just 5 minutes to get your guess in for tonight's Who's the Baby. Let's go over the clues for a final time. So this tune made the top 10 in the UK and America in 1989. Baby. It was released by an American pop music duo. Baby. And the song was re-released in 1991 after it appeared on the soundtrack of the movie Three Men and a Little Lady. Baby. But who is the band we're after? Baby. And what is their big hit from 1989? Baby. 07988 60 70 80.

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3: The top stories this hour, where I'm Sean Moore. Downing Street says it's not possible to exempt one or two offenders convicted of manslaughter from the early prison release programme in England and Wales. There are growing calls to block the eligibility of two of PC Andrew Harper's killers. But number 10 says it'd mean all manslaughter offenders would need to be exempted as well. This was Thames Valley Police and Crime Commissioner Matthew Barber's reaction to the case last week.
4: What the Sentencing Act fails to do, which all of the other early release schemes that we've had in this country have done, is they fail to look at the risk around individuals. This is very much blanket legislation that says this particular crime type, you will be released after just serving a third of your sentence.
3: A man in his 60s has died following a collision between a motorbike and a lorry in North Herefordshire. It happened on the A4111 near Kington yesterday morning. Police believe the motorcyclist had been travelling with around five other riders shortly beforehand. Officers are appealing for witnesses, anyone with relevant dashcam footage, to come forward. That's the latest.
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0: Asia's accused him of breaking trust through deception. Sky's Rob Harris says this is an attempt to give Infantino the opportunity to resign rather than face re-election.
1: This is a concerted effort to reject Infantino's attempts to stay in power. At the weekend, he issued, through a FIFA spokesperson, quite an angry statement hitting out an attempt to undermine his presidency.
0: It looks likely there'll be a significant change to Liverpool's ownership. A consortium that includes the Amazon founder Jeff Bezos and Facebook co-founder Eduardo Saverin are in advanced talks to buy a 30% share in the Premier League club. The deal is thought to be in the region of £1.5 billion, according to Sky City editor Mark Kleiman.
2: Liverpool, obviously one of the most historic and most successful names in English football. There are clearly parallels here with the richest deals ever struck in for a Premier League club.
3: Sunshine Radio Sport.

0: Martin on Sunshine. Before that, Billy Ray Martin and Your Loving Arms. 5:42, Drive Time Decades on the way after the latest news at 6. Before that, though, got to put this baby to bed, haven't we?
1: Who's the baby?
0: OK, let's see how you got on. So this tune made the top 10 in the UK and America in 1989. Baby. Released by an American pop music duo. Baby. The song was actually re-released in 1991 after appearing on the soundtrack of the movie Three Men and a Little Lady. Baby. So who is in our winner's enclosure tonight? Got to say congratulations to the boys. Haven't Let Me Down Again. Will and Martin in the Forest of Dean, I salute you. Also a nice bear hug for Queen Denise of Bromsgrove. Yet again, 100% accurate. Well done, Queen D. Also a firm handshake for Chris in Evan Job. Pat on the back for Linners in Brockhampton, who's come up top trumps today, as has Sarah in Leicester. Let's not forget Sean in Talgarth. Also on the winning side of the fence, so we've got Ryan in Leinster and Laura in Monmouth. Also, high fives all around for Steve in Gloucester and Tony in Hereford. And right now, we can cross out to Birmingham in Alabama to find out the right answer from Nathan tonight.
2: Greetings from across the pond, Chris. Tonight's Who's the Baby is Boy Meets Girl with Waiting for a Star to Fall. Everyone have a great evening.
0: You too, Nathan. And thanks for getting in touch. It was indeed Boy Meets Girl, Waiting for a Star to Fall, at top 10 in the UK and America in 1989. Of course, Boy Meets Girl, an American pop music duo, and the song featured on the soundtrack of the movie Three Men and a Little Lady when it was re-released in 1991. And we'll have another baby for you to fathom out on the show tomorrow after 5.

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6: 9 minutes to six, and for the final time on this Monday, let's see what's going on with the roads. So slow in places, as you'd imagine, this time of day on the M5 and M50. It's busy but moving around Abergavenny on the A40, but slow going through the Gibraltar tunnels in Monmouth. Also slow on the roads in and around Ross. Stop starting Hereford over Greyfriars Bridge and along Whitecross Road, Edgar Street and Belmont Road as well. Also built up and slow moving by the OK Diner roundabout in Leominster. It's busy but no problems around Kidderminster on the A456, but slow in places on the A49 from Ludlow up to Shrewsbury via Craven Arms and Church Stretton. If you spot something we haven't, let us know. 0798 60 70 80. And don't forget, Nick will keep you updated tomorrow at breakfast from 6.

There's more 90s classics like that on the way with our Drive Time Decade. Sophie B. Hawkins, Damn, Wish I Was Your Lover on Sunshine Radio. Before you hear tunes from the 90s, you hear tunes from the 80s. And then after that, from the noughties. And then right up to date. All on the way with Drive Time Decades after the latest news at 6. Nick back on breakfast tomorrow at 6. Mark returns from Lake Fest tomorrow from 10. And I'll be here from 2. And whatever you do on this Monday night, have a top night. I'll leave you with this from Johnny H. Jazz.

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2: From the Sky News Centre at 6, nearly three-quarters of England is now officially in drought. Large parts of the country are using water faster than it can be replenished by nature. Farmers are warning the fifth heat wave of the year is likely to destroy any prospect of a good quality harvest. Temperatures are forecast to hit 36 degrees Celsius by Thursday. Professor Marco Springman's a climate change expert.
3: What is more concerning is the price of foods. So when we have any kind of climate-related yield shock or any yield shock per se, then prices usually go up, so food will be more expensive. At the moment, we have fairly high yield shocks, up to even 20%.
2: Meanwhile, more than 120 firefighters are trying to control the spread of flames across dry heathland in Hampshire's New Forest. A van fire on the A31 spread and is now the size of around 140 football pitches. Officials in Colombia say more than 50 people have been killed in a powerful earthquake with tremors felt in neighbouring Ecuador. Buildings have collapsed with crowds of people seen digging through huge piles of rubble. The epicentre is near the city of Pereira. Gustavo Restrepo lives around 20 miles west in La Virginia.
4: The churches here, they collapsed. Maybe more than 50 buildings collapsed. I don't know about if people died or not, but everywhere is closed. We don't have water, no electricity, no gas, and nothing.
2: A record 230 people have crossed a channel on a single boat. Images show people in life jackets lining an inflatable, with some dangling their feet in the water. Downing Street says it can't just exempt one or two offenders convicted of manslaughter from its early prison release scheme in England and Wales. Two of PC Andrew Harper's killers could potentially be freed ahead of time, leading to strong criticism. And experts are warning against buying knock-off safety glasses to watch Wednesday's eclipse. Cheap alternatives may not stop the harmful solar radiation from damaging eyes. That's the latest. I'm Stevie Shillinglaw.
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